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0: 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Hey, from the sense of Kara, what take a Kara, Tabe, there are three. 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Tabe, me.
25: What
0: 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I'm about
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26: Oh my gosh, I'm not sure I'm going to show the new thing. I'm going to show the new thing. I'm going to show the new thing. I'm going to show the new thing. I'm going to show the new thing. I'm going to show the new thing. I'm going to show the new thing. I'm going to show
0: Tabirme.
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26: Mito akutu mami maria. I said, Sola can come in.
0: Hm.
26: It's because Manmari was on a big deal and I want to come up all the
0: time.
26: Hm. You said, it's a one to be someone to a little dungeon company. You have a push at Alex Ramalule and you call a babang.
0: Kesses Nella Babang Wakuman. 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
10: Yan Kombala Pisha in Maka, Salawa, Makasa, Lika, Minis, Bukani. 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
0: danko. 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
11: Our poor Joe gives the Kubai, so I pretend that I'm sorry. 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But one hour for sure, Papa Shungwan, Makana, Tave.
0: Kisses in a Papa Shungwan.
11: Thank you.
0: A dunkle. I'm sure that I'm sure I'm sure I'm sure I'm sure I'm sure I'm sure I'm sure I'm sure I'm sure I'm sure I'm sure I'm sure I'm sure I'm sure I'm sure I'm sure I'm sure I'm sure I'm sure I'm sure I'm sure I'm sure I'm sure
11: I'm sure I'm sure
0: I'm sure
11: I'm sure I'm sure I'm sure even Yasukumakara and Kubakona, my service, Shako Shako Sway, and Gunavana Puki, and Kuanava Pushajar, I'm saying, but about Jagulakash Kumba, no one, thank you.
0: Kisses, let's say, Saga.
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1: Thank
0: you. Thank you. I'm sure that I'm excited about the real cassation. I can't go to the question. I'm going to go to the question. I'm scared. I'm going to go to the question. I'm going to go to the question. I'm going to go to the question. I'm going to go to the question. I'm going to go to the question. I'm going to go to the question. I'm going to go to the question. I'm going to go to the question. I'm going to go to the question. I'm going to go to the question. I'm going to go to the question. I'm going to go to the question. I'm going to go to the question. I'm going to go to the question. I'm going to go to the question. I'm going to go to the question.
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5: 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Okay. Okay.
25: Okay.
5: Okay. Okay. Okay. Okay.
25: Okay. Okay. Okay. Okay. Okay. Okay. Okay. Okay. Okay. Okay. Okay. Okay. Okay.
5: Okay. Okay. Okay. Okay. Okay. 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
2: If there are any challenges understanding any matter, the best way should be to ask, and them turning violent should not be tolerated or sugarcoated. How they acted was wrong, and as the police, we took a stance. Yes, we may say it was a misunderstanding, because from what we are gathering is that they thought that those who were taken into vans were being arrested, whereas they were going to other courts which have been now set up, especially
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3: Acting on operational information, the police intercepted a silver grey Toyota Hilux buggy matching the description at Steel Bridge, Khamalikana village while it was entering the Skukhune policing area. The buggy fully loaded with dagga was stopped and searched with the driver's permission. During the search, the police discovered a large quantity of dagga packaged in black plastic bags. The driver failed to provide a satisfactory response about the origin of the dagga and was immediately placed under an arrest on the spot for possession of dagga. The dagga weighed at 258.251 kg, was seized during the apprehension of a 44-year-old male suspect. He is set to appear before Skukhune Magistrate Court on Thursday, the 18th of June 2026, facing a charge of possession of dagga.
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2: Speed arrest N1 Sondela Modimolle Limpopo. A motorist was arrested on the N1 at Sondela Modimolle after being clocked at 192 kilometers per hour driving a VW Polo. The driver was arrested and handed over to SAPS Bela. The Limpopo Department of Transport and Community Safety reminds all motorists that speed kills, adhere to the prescribed speed limits, and arrive alive. 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
1: Ku languta eka rin'wana hungu eka mahungu ya awara ya nkombo, maphorisa xifundzantsongo xa Kasikhukhune ya khome muehleketeleri hinkwawo wa malembe ya 44 vukhale ku kumeka na fole ra rihlaza kumbe mbangi. 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
3: Acting on operational information, the police intercepted a silver grey Toyota Hilux buggy matching the description at Steel Bridge, Khamalikana village, while it was entering the Sikhukhune policing area. The buggy, fully loaded with dacha, was stopped and searched with the driver's permission. During the search, the police discovered a large quantity of dacha packaged in black plastic bags. The driver failed to provide a satisfactory response about the origin of the dacha and was immediately placed under an arrest on the spot for possession of dacha. The dacha weighed at 258.251 kg, was seized during the apprehension of a 44-year-old male suspect. He is set to appear before Sikhukhune Magistrate Court on Thursday, the 18th of June 2026, facing a charge of possession of dacha.
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4: If there are any challenges understanding any matter, the best way should be to ask, and them turning violent should not be tolerated or sugarcoated. How they acted was wrong, and as the police, we took a stance. Yes, we may say it was a misunderstanding, because from what we are gathering is that they thought that those who were taken into vans were being arrested, whereas they were going to other courts which have been
1: rero ku ri hungu ro gimeta ku tlhela hivelele ka hungu leri fambake mahlweni ka awara leyi. 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
2: Speed arrest N1 Sondela Modimolle Limpopo. A motorist was arrested on the N1 at Sondela Modimolle after being clocked at 192 km/h driving a VW Polo. 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The Limpopo Department of Transport and Community Safety reminds all motorists that speed kills. 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
1: Muvulavuleri wa maphorisa xifundhankulu xa KwaZulu-Natal Robert Nechewenda u vula leswaku maphorisa a ya fanelanga ku va ya hlaseriwa. 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
3: If there are any challenges understanding any matter, the best way should be to ask, and them turning violent should not be tolerated or sugar-coated. How they acted was wrong, and as the police, we took a stance. Yes, we may say it was a misunderstanding, because from what we're gathering is that they thought that those who were taken into vans were being arrested.
1: Ku languteka hungu ro gimeta maphorisa xifundhantsongo xa ka Sikhukhune ya khomile muehleketeleriwa wa malembe ya 44 hi vukhale hi ku kumeka na fole ra rihlaza kumbe mbangi. 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
4: Additional information: the police intercepted a silver grey Toyota Hilux buggy matching the description at Steel Bridge, Gamalikana Khune policing area. The buggy fully loaded with dagga was stopped and searched with the driver's permission. During the search, the police discovered a large quantity of dagga packaged in black plastic bags. The driver failed to provide a satisfactory response about the origin of the dagga and was immediately placed under an arrest on the spot for possession of dagga. The dagga weighed at 258.251 kg, was seized during
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0: 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That's all I got to send go for so I got like a jab. 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
1: 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I was to solo go tell some little one velua, tell this solo gas, breakfast in bed, Katlanga gas, like a bagatungu, Wallo Ranyan, Rutuela Gule, so he did a layo gas. 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
2: In Zulu we say indlala ibanga ulaka. And so there's a reality that government has not delivered in so many ways. Government has not delivered when it comes to public health and citizens feel it. Government has not delivered when it comes to economic growth and development. Citizens feel it. Government has not delivered when it comes to safety. Citizens feel it. But government has also not delivered when it comes to enforcing immigration laws and making sure that our borders are not as porous as they are. So that is the first place to look at. And as far as we stand as Bold One South Africa, it's to look at government and
1: Nhlangano wa ku yimela machudeni wa COSAS eka xifundankulu xa Limpopo va humesile swivilelo mayelana na mbulavulo wa premier ya xifundankulu xa Limpopo Dr. Popi Ramathuba eka ntirho wa vantshwa lowu nga va kona ra vumbirhi hi ntirho wa khomeliwile emugangeni wa ka N'wamitwa ehansi ka masipala wa Greater Tzaneen ba COSAS. 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
1: 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The driver was arrested and handed over to SAPS Belabela. 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
2: 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How they acted was wrong, and as the police, we took a stance. Yes, we may say it was a mistake.
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3: In Zulu we say indlala ibanga ulaka. And so there's a reality that government has not delivered in so many ways. Government has not delivered when it comes to public health and citizens feel it. Government has not delivered when it comes to economic growth and development. Citizens feel it. Government has not delivered when it comes to safety. Citizens feel it. But government has also not delivered when it comes to enforcing immigration laws and making sure that our borders are not as porous as they are. So that is the first place to look at. And as far as we stand as Bold One South Africa, it's to look at government and...
2: Ku languta eka rin'wana hungu, va ndzawulo ya vutleketli eka xifundzankulu xa Limpopo va tiyisisile ku khomiwa ka muchayeri ka gondzo ra N1 Sondela Modemule. 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

0: 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I'm going to be in the background. I'm going to be in the background. I'm going to be in the
1: However, many young South Africans today may feel disconnected from, you know, liberation history due to the unemployment and economic exclusion that you have touched on, including other battles like mental health. You know, so how do

0: ambanana ka wona, stretch frame na canvas. 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Sky Tents.
1: A communal property association finally receiving title deeds to 340,000 hectares of land, you know, after their own decades-long battle against forced removals. How's the GCIS planning to spotlight grassroots success stories like the Sibilong story during this campaign to also show that land reform is indeed moving forward?
2: No, thank you very much for that. The beauty of the current situation is that we are communicating the successes, we are communicating the challenges, but also we are also giving the beneficiaries a platform. No lesser person than the president of this country, President Ramaphosa, the deputy president of this country, Deputy President Majan, have led the issue of land redistribution. They are leading it from the front, which shows how serious this issue of land is to the government and the current administration. There have been a lot of many people that have been taken back to their land, their ancestral land, in your KZN, in your Mpumalanga, in your Free State. The president has been leading that to give dignity to the people through the land, because the wealth of this country is also on agriculture, which then is on land. And hence there are programs that government is running to encourage the youth to go into agriculture. To say agriculture, it's not an unfashionable place. Actually, it's a source of food security in our country. And we want to support the youth to be involved in agriculture. There are good stories that, for example, GCIS have shared on its platforms of the good young ones that have been involved in farming, including the one that was with the Minister of Agriculture, Minister Stian Hazel. He was with a young man in the Western Cape who's involved in pig farming and so forth. And there are other stories of young ones that were told also in Mpumalanga, an offender who was incarcerated, but when he came out, he got involved in small-scale farming. He's now dealing with chicken farming. So there are good stories to tell of the young ones that are involved in agriculture. And that is the legacy that is on the issue of the dignity of people getting their land back.
1: That is absolutely amazing. Thank you so much for your time, Mr. Baloyi. And looking forward to more conversations with you in the future. But for now, do enjoy the rest of your day.
2: Thank you very much, and thanks to Pelly FM for focusing especially on the issue of the youth. I know they say the future it lies with the youth. I'm saying the youth, your future is now. It's not in future, it's now. Get involved in the programs of making sure

0: you take the baton from the previous generation taking this country forward. Thank you very much.
1: Thank you so much. And there you have it, Mr. William Baloyi, Deputy Government Spokesperson. We are with you live from the Union Building. Today, we are officially launching the Milestones of Freedom campaign. More conversations coming your way on the flip side. It's 10:24. Back to you in studio, TT.

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2: Forced removals, you know, something that the Sibilong community has experienced, you know, decades ago. How does it feel today to be standing here, especially 2 months after receiving, you know, your title deeds?
3: Oh, Lerato, today I'm feeling so emotional and excited at the same time because I was not there, but my grandparents, Kebanabalim, forcibly removed from Sibilong. 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
0: For the first lekhona ya no most of the people ba Sibilong ga ba phatlalla ba ile mo the villages that are around so re plana a CPA it's eneng gona ya no gore batho ba botle ba Sibilong ba re ba fe 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Sibilong we can produce so many things around
1: I love that rena le tsona these resources gona mo South Africa so mama we know that your land originally it was lost due to mining expansion and mining still remains a massive part of economy ya Limpopo you know so how is the communal property association planning to engage ale the mining sector you know just to you know the mining companies rather telling gore they currently operate on your land or on part of your restored portions what are the plans there as far as engagements are concerned
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0: oh thank you very much Lerato
1: Indeed, this is Metabo Kwele. She is the treasurer of the Sibilong Communal Property Association. These are the beneficiaries of a land claim that has taken years to actually, you know, get. Now they have recently been given

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0: to the listeners. Thank you for having me this morning.
1: Indeed, an absolutely powerful day. Now, Mr. Maji, as the custodian of South Africa's global reputation, your mandate is to, you know, position the country as a competitive investment destination. You know, so the Milestones of Freedom campaign heavily emphasizes, you know, our 30 years of constitutional democracy. Now, in your engagements with international markets, how heavily do you rely on our constitutional stability to offset investor anxieties, you know, about our current domestic economic and infrastructure challenges?
0: Yeah, you would understand that any investor coming into a destination wants to have an understanding that they're moving into stability. Without stability, it really creates havoc for them to bring the investment into a destination. So our constitutional democracy, which is renowned to be the best, of course, our constitution renowned to be the best in the world, and a model for the best constitution, creates that impetus for any investor coming into the country. That's the first part. That second part is, from the constitution are all the laws that emanate from that. From an investor protection perspective, our judicial system, how it actually is effective in protecting businesses. And then, of course, in terms of our Johannesburg Stock Exchange, you deal with all the financial markets. All that is stable. And, of course, the JSE being the number one stock exchange on the African continent. Those are all positives for investors when they're looking at a destination for them to house the investment, knowing that if they want to repatriate their funds, they're able to do that without any hurdles, rather than going into a destination and they find themselves locked in a destination and they can't actually repatriate their funds if they wish to do so. Of course, we're not advocating for the repatriation of funds, for it's more normally for dividends that are paid, but for them to really come in and invest and expand their investments in South Africa.
1: Yes, indeed. Now, looking into this, major boost that the country has recently seen, and I'm talking the G20 summit. Now, following that reputational boost, how will Brand SA then package today's campaign launch to reassure global markets that South Africa is indeed a secure, mature, and legally predictable gateway to the African Continental Free Trade Area?
0: Yeah, the G20 was a catalyst, of course, in the last year to showcase our ability as a destination to still host major international events. And of course, our president did a remarkable job bringing a lot of heads of state into South Africa. But it was quite clear, the message from the president, that there's no full stop. We're busy now with the SADC summit that is coming up. We are preparing for the UN General Assembly. We're preparing for the World Economic Forum. So there are a number of sessions that we are also busy using that impetus to really market and position South Africa. Of course, we are not without challenges, and that we understand. And what we do is we utilize these international platforms to actually drive the correct message about South Africa, because we're in a world where misinformation, disinformation, and fake news is the nature of the day. And that doesn't define who we are. So we spend a lot of time dealing with that and really trying to curtail and quell the disinformation that really lingers. And the best way to do it is if we're in a market, we promote ourselves and we host these major events where people can come to South Africa and realize that it is not what it is painted out to be.
1: Indeed. Now I understand that you have to be part of a briefing and I have to let you go soon. But before we do that, the theme for today's campaign is honoring the past and delivering the future. Mr. Neville, from a brand perspective, how do we go about selling the delivering the future narrative, especially when many young South Africans feel excluded from the economic fruits of this 30-year-old democracy?
0: Yeah, so if you recall, the past has got two big issues that one always has to contend with. One is the negative element of the past. And the second part is, what do we do with the negative of the past to change our outlook for the future? And that is what our government has done, really, to try and drive that narrative of changing that outlook, that we're not always lingering on the past. Of course, the past has influenced our day-to-day living. The bridge of the gap between the have and the have-nots is still quite wide. You know, we call it equality. That gap is really wide, and it's really imperative for us to continue ensuring that our young people learn from what the past has done, but secondly, they are also able to contribute to the country's development. My message always is they have to focus on entrepreneurship, because if you wait for somebody to employ you all the time, then you're going to find yourself waiting. It's always important that you continue learning and increasing your knowledge. Number two, you focus on creating jobs yourself. If you run your own small business, you're able to employ two or three people, and you're able to grow that into a big company. So that is the part that I would really want to encourage our young people to focus on.
1: Absolutely beautiful and profound. Thank you so much for your time, Mr. Neville. It's been a pleasure having a chat with you.
0: Thank you so much. Take care.
1: Lovely. This is the CEO of Brand South Africa, Mr. Neville Maji. With that being said, we are heading closer to our news at the top of the hour. More conversations coming up after this. For now, back to you in studio.

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2: And so there's a reality that government has not delivered in so many ways. Government has not delivered when it comes to public health and citizens feel it. Government has not delivered when it comes to economic growth and development. Citizens feel it. Government has not delivered when it comes to safety. Citizens feel it. But government has also not delivered when it comes to enforcing immigration laws and making sure that our borders are not as porous as they are. So that is the first place to look at. And as far as we stand as Bold Ones South Africa, it's to look at government and
1: Vanhlangano wa ku yimela machudeni wa COSAS eka xifundankulu xa Limpopo va humesile swivilelo swa vona mayelana na mbulavulo wa premier wa xifundankulu xa Limpopo Dr. Popi Ramathuba eka ntirho wa 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
2: We say indlala ibanga ulaka. And so there's a reality that government has not delivered in so many ways. Government has not delivered when it comes to public health and citizens feel it. Government has not delivered when it comes to economic growth and development. Citizens feel it. Government has not delivered when it comes to safety. Citizens feel it. But government has also not delivered when it comes to enforcing immigration laws and making sure that our borders are not as porous as they are. So that is the first place to look at. And as far as we stand as Bold One South Africa, it's to look at government and
0: ku languteka hungu ro gimeta mahungu ya awara ya khumembirhi. 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
6: Speed arrest N1 Sondela Modimulele Limpopo. A motorist was arrested on the N1 at Sondela Modimulele after being clocked at 192 km per hour driving a VW Polo. The driver was arrested and handed over to SAPS Bela. The Limpopo Department of Transport and Community Safety reminds all motorists that speed kills, adhere to the prescribed speed limits, and arrive alive. 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
4: 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4060 4060 4060 4060 4060 4060 4060 4060 4060 4060 4060 4060 4060 4060 4060 4060 4060 4060 4060 4060 4060 4060 4060 4060 4060 4060 4060 4060 4060 4060 4060 4060 4060 4060 4060 4060 4060 4060 4060 4060 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
3: 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A motorist was arrested on the N1 at Sondela Modimulele after being clocked at 192 km/h driving a VW Polo. The driver was arrested and handed over to SAPS Bilabila. The Limpopo Department of Transport and Community Safety reminds all motorists that speed kills, adhere to the prescribed speed limits, and arrive alive. 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
1: In the description at Steel Bridge, Gamalekana village, while it was entering the Skukhune policing area, the buggy fully loaded with dagga was stopped and searched with the driver's permission. During the search, the police discovered a large quantity of dagga packaged in black plastic bags. The driver failed to provide a satisfactory response about the origin of the dagga and was immediately placed under an arrest on the spot for possession of dagga. The dagga weighed at 258.251 kg, was seized during the apprehension of a 44-year-old.
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1: 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So now we can listen to our songwani. 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
4: Gentlemen, we consider this an honor and of course a privilege to welcome you to the 11th Tzaneni Agricultural Expo. And in doing so, we must as well, Honorable MEC, proceed to indicate that as Greater Tzaneni Municipality, we are proud to be one of South Africa's leading agricultural regions. And this is precisely because we have our fertile soil, a favorable climate, but equally important is the hard-working community of farmers that continue to position ourselves as a major producer for avocado, bananas, citrus fruits, macadamia nuts, and many agricultural products that contribute significantly to food security, economic growth, but also our export earnings as a local municipality. Agriculture remains one of the most important pillars of our local economy. It supports thousands of jobs, sustains families, but also stimulates investment, contributes meaningfully to the prosperity of our local municipality, the district municipality, but as well as the entire province of Limpopo. Today, as we gather for this expo, we are not merely showcasing agricultural products and technologies. We are creating platform for innovation, collaboration, and transformation. We are bringing together farmers, researchers, government institutions, educational institutions, investors, the agribusiness as well as communities to share their best practices, build partnerships, explore solutions to the challenges facing the agricultural sector. And Honorable MEC, you know that there are many challenges that are facing the agricultural sector, including issues of climate change. We recognize that despite our strength, many emerging and smallholder farmers continue to face challenges relating to market access, financing, infrastructure skills development, and climate change, as Elia said. These challenges require collective action and, of course, our innovative thinking. This Expo, therefore, seeks to contribute towards addressing these challenges by empowering farmers through exposure to new technologies. And going through the stalls earlier on, Honorable MEC, you can tell that there is innovation that different stakeholders are trying to bring into the set. As Greater Zambia Municipality, our strategic vision is to build a green, healthy, prosperous, and united municipality that provides quality services to all. And we concede and acknowledge that agriculture plays a critical role in achieving that vision. Through agriculture, we're able to promote economic growth and job creation. Through sustainable farming practices, we contribute to environmental protection and climate resilience. Through inclusive participation, we're able to empower women, youth, and emerging farmers. Through partnerships, we strengthen social cohesion and shared prosperity. We must as well indicate that as we host this 2026 Agri Expo, we host it on the backdrop of Youth Month. We are marking half a century since the 1976 Youth Uprising. It is therefore on that note that we want to appreciate and we feel encouraged because we see that there are a number of young people who are now participating in this expo. Just walking through the stalls earlier on, a young lady just from here, Deer Park, she says she has just been in farming for 2 months. And we hope from this experience she will be encouraged to continue and contribute to food security in our municipality. We'd like to therefore express our sincere appreciation to all stakeholders who have contributed to the success of this event, including, of course, government departments as led today by the Honorable MEC, our educational institutions, the private sector, because without your participation, this expo will not be possible. We must as well acknowledge and appreciate the contributions from all the agricultural organizations, the exhibitors that are here, the sponsors, and the community at large, the farming community at large. Your support demonstrates that what can be achieved, a lot can be achieved if we work together towards a common goal. As we officially open this expo, we wish to encourage all participants to take full advantage of the exhibitions, the demonstrations, but also the networking opportunities and knowledge sharing sessions that are available here today. Let us use these platforms to forge meaningful partnerships, discover new opportunities, strengthen our commitment to sustainable agricultural development. Together we can position Greater Zanin as a leading center of agricultural innovation, agribusiness development, as well as agritourism in South Africa. Together we can create jobs, improve food security, build resilient economies, and together we can grow sustainable prosperity for all. With these few words, Honorable MEC, we wish to acknowledge and
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11: Indlala ibanga ulathanga. In Zulu we say indlala ibanga ulaka. And so there's a reality that government has not delivered in so many ways. Government has not delivered when it comes to public health. and citizens feel it. Government has not delivered when it comes to economic growth and development. Citizens feel it. Government has not delivered when it comes to safety. Citizens feel it. But government has also not delivered when it comes to enforcing immigration laws and making sure that our borders are not as porous as they are. So that is the first place to look at. And as far as we stand as Bold One South Africa, it's to look at government and
2: Swibe kaka hlele ka makume emberi mune ninga kule ka makume emberi nkombo wa timina te ikongome ka hlele ka wara ya nkombe ka madambu ya sukura na mutla barikari se mahlweni na kubayikari kumba ka 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
10: speed arrest N1 Sondela Modimolle Limpopo. A motorist was arrested on the N1 at Sondela Modimolle after being clocked at 192 kilometers per hour driving a VW Polo. The driver was arrested and handed over to SAPS Bilabila. The Limpopo Department of Transport and Community Safety reminds all motorists that speed kills, adhere to the prescribed speed limits, and arrive alive. 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
2: Swibe kaka hlele ka makume mbiri ntlhanu wa timinete ikongome ka hlele ka wara ya nkombe ka madambu ya sukura na muntlha va ri karhi se mahlweni na nongonoko wa ta miganga ka madambu ya sukura na 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
12: To respect the police, if there are any challenges understanding any matter, the best way should be to ask. And them turning violent should not be tolerated or sugarcoated. How they acted was wrong, and as the police, we took a stance. Yes, we may say it was a misunderstanding, because from what we're gathering is that they thought that those who were taken into vans were being arrested, whereas they were going to other courts, which have been now set up, especially.
2: Swibe kaka hlele ka makume mbiri mune wa timinete ikongome ka hlele ka wara ya nkombe ka madambu ya sukura na muntlha va ri karhi yise mahlweni na ku va yi karhi yi khumba ka hlele ka va xiyenge xa mathekisi xa santhaku lava va va ri karhi va koxa mfumo ku va wu karhi wu nghenelela ku vona leswaku ku kombisa ku vilela loku nga kona mayelana na vahlampfa swo khumbe xiyenge xa vona. 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
13: Attributed to individuals who are understood to be involved with the taxi industry, so we completely disagree with that premise. But maybe you would remember it was in fact a conversation that you and I had on this very platform, where as soon as the news effectively spread across the country after the patriotic South African had taken the video. And we came and spoke to you at the time and confirmed that the case had been opened with the police, and we obviously also confirmed that we would give the support needed through the work that was done by the police. And if you'd remember well, in that particular case, their victims then decided to remove that, withdraw the case from police, and so the work was not continued. But obviously that's not the only incident. We've come recently, we were talking about what's happened in the Northwest, for example, and we've spoken about the disciplinary proceedings that the organization has taken So the actions of individuals which show elements of criminality need to be isolated as exactly that. They cannot be attributed to an organization founded in 2001, one that is compliant with the constitution of the country and also operates within the very confines of the law of this republic. So it is unfortunate to want to attribute it to the organization, but be that as it may, Koli, we have repeatedly also communicated that through programs like the Thokomela Road Safety Campaign, we've even gone as far as to facilitate training for these patrollers and some other people, especially a great deal of the workers of the taxi industry who are client-facing, so that they understand the importance of customer service, but to always acknowledge that where criminality is found, it gets to be treated as exactly that. That's why you will continuously hear us say, please report the matters to the police. I wish on some day when we have a conversation of this nature, the counterpart from the South African Police Service can be on the other side. They can then be asked to say law enforcement.
2: Swibeka kahle le ka makumembirin'we wa timinete hi kongome kahle le ka wara ya nkombe ka madyambu ya siku ra namuntlha va ri karhi yisi emahlweni na ku va yi karhi yi khumba kahle le ka mukhomixinari wa maphorisa ya xifundzankulu xa Mpumalanga wo khomela ni nga ku Zef Mukhwanadze u bele mandla eka swiyenge leswi nga va xaveka musecho wa machudeni ya yunivhesiti ya Mpumalanga. 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

0: The youth unemployment rate stands at 46%, which is totally unacceptable. Behind every statistic is a young person who wants to work, who wants to contribute, and who wants to build a future, and who wants dignity. It is the graduate who sends out, yes, dozens of applications and receives no reply. It is the young entrepreneur with an idea but no access to capital. It is the skilled artisan who cannot find an opportunity to demonstrate their own talents. We cannot accept this as normal. Young people are among the most affected by violent crime and theft. These are some of the greatest threats to our country's prosperity and to social stability in our country. Faced with these challenges, there are some who blame the problems of unemployment and crime and poor service delivery on foreign nationals. Even as we recognize the challenge of illegal immigration, of having undocumented migrants in our country, which we are taking decisive action to address, our problems are in the main our own problems, and which we have a responsibility to fix ourselves, working together.
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0: 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Kamek, our Alia Bumbir Kamek, she will. Shaina, Emu Enzi, Wangoka Snen, Ling at a bay, Nay, Night, I tattoo a rins, Ryan, I'm long and a matimutimu mayen, a mock fire. Hit a bay carry yacho, he matimen at a bay carry, call me Doctor Talifa Kubana, Ilabang at a bay, Navonica, my Jamia Monteca, or Ali, Sungula, and Mingis Romina, Tuska Cathle, Leshaku, Ungani, Gisela Cathle, he audio streaming at www.gisrfm.co.za, Conaqual, and Jolago Antongo, for Kambeke, Ungatello to Melanica Facebook page. 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
1: Ndizone, isone.
0: Okay, nikovela miti TV sa eka ba ingiri, eka ka ba ingiri, kindly introduce yourself to our listeners.
1: Well, I'm, I don't know, but they say I'm a doctor, but I consider myself to simply be Talifani Kuban, who comes from somewhere in Chawun village. I'm not very far from Yane Malamle, but from me.
0: Okay. Thank you so much. Iba ikari vuya eka tibuku tangwina. Can you kindly tell us about the education background a little bit? Me jelanyana iti jonzo tangwina kusukela lenza kunza kule.
1: Okay. So I actually started my primary school somewhere during the primary school.
0: Okay.
1: Then I went to David Bini High School. I left David Bini High School. I went to Johannesburg University of Gold in search for better opportunities.
0: Mm-hmm.
1: I registered at WETS and I got mugged. So after I got mugged, I decided that I'm going back to the University of Rwanda. I went and did my become a there. I finished my become accounting. I did my honors in accounting sciences at UNISA. I did my MBA and then PhD in business management. But over and above that, I am also certified by other professional bodies. I am currently finishing my master's in law at the University of East London in the United Kingdom.
0: You overqualified, sir.
1: Well, well, the idea, Shilua, is not to actually just simply collect these qualifications,
0: okay.
1: But it's basically to just remind a young person out there that even if ni huma alegiani, huma amalamuele, ni huma evenda, can limit you. The sky is not even the limit.
0: Yeah.
1: So as long as we want to do something, it doesn't matter where we come from. So that's the whole idea. We want to pave the path so that those that come after us, they know that it can be done. But to them that left, our ancestors, we are saying this just to say their prayers have been answered.
0: Mm-hmm. Talking about your profession, sir, you've been saying that you cross the belt and you're still going for more. So, like, loko se iba ikaribuya eka bantu ba hina. What's the motive behind getting more qualifications? More like you saying the sky is not the limit. Miku inga ka inga pi make ish baga baga lishi ingelika shona. So, what is the motive behind?
1: Two prongs, or let me rather talk about three parts of this motivation.
0: Okay.
1: One part, I want to make sure that when we talk to the young person out there,
0: mm-hmm.
1: they understand that education, the importance of education is not just to get a qualification and get a job, but okay. education actually broadens your horizons. As a matter of fact, look at

0: I understand their thinking and their systems. So that's very important for a young person, that if you want to understand how the economy functions, mm-hmm. you're going to have to get some of these qualified positions.
1: Okay.
0: But at the same time, I'm saying for someone who is at home, we must do this so that we bring to them an example that they can relate to. Mm-hmm. To say, if my brother has done it, that means I can also do it. So that's the general motivation. But above all, it's a game that has been motivated by the fact that I grew up with the same opportunities. So as I do this, I'm saying to every father, to every mother, every grandparent, we've had an opportunity to take a foot at school. As much as the system sought to exclude us, it does not mean we are not able. So that is also the purpose of why I'm doing what I'm doing.
1: Okay, ni vanhu karhi ni vuya eka wena muyingiseri wa mina a ku ta ni ta summarize leswi va karhi va swi vula emhaka ya ku a ni vutise hi ku ntlhontlho lowu nga ndzhaku ka vona ku va va karhi va 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talking about your qualifications, I don't see anything that aligns with you being an author. But when did you realize that I can do this, I can be a good author, I can write a book and publish it?
0: Yeah, it's a very interesting question, Shilua, and most of us, we write because we are artistic. Mm-hmm. We write because we dreamt of our mothers and fathers saying, take a pen and write a story. Mm-hmm. It's a lot of stories around how they became writers. Mm-hmm. In my case, none of it was the case.
1: Okay.
0: Let me rather say, I consider myself to have started writing as long as I live, because my life itself is a story. It is only that around 2020 or so, I then decided that if I do not tell my story, somebody else is going to tell my story and then they distort my story.
1: Okay.
0: Let me also say, you know, when we go on Saturdays, when we bury our loved ones, you listen to people reading obituary and they tell some stories that you really never heard of, and you never thought that would be true. So I took it from that angle and I said, look, the stories of a black child are not told, and we are always given this either an American version of motivation or a story, while in reality we've got people right here at home who we can relate to, because they relate to our own experiences, and that is what really motivated me. So when I answer your question, I say, for me, writing is not about simply being a calling or being art. For me, writing is about responsibility. It's about making sure that our stories are written and recorded in the books of history so that those that come after us, they will find this as a written story.
1: Powerful. Okay, va karhi va kombisa leswaku ku va vo va tsala a hi mhaka ku va va ri na profession kumbe creativity or vona a vo endlela ku ri na hina switori swa hina swi fane swi twala swi fane swi va swi 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So coming to your books, why did you choose the title The Firewood Philosopher?
0: Yeah, so if some of the biggest lessons that we have in life, they do not come from the boardrooms, they do not come from classes and lecture halls or universities. Most of these lessons are stories that we actually learn from the fireside. Okay. When ordinary people are telling their stories. So for me, I say in many African communities, firewood is not just a fuel, it's not just a source of energy.
1: Okay.
0: It actually represents where stories and values are transmitted.
1: Yeah.
0: It represents a place where wounds are healed and wisdom is passed on from one generation to the next. So that is how I really chose this to say, if we were to look at this as African people, that basically means our libraries, our stories, they are actually residing there by the fireside.
1: Okay.
0: And that is then what sparked the idea, because that also represents humanity. Joins the people use their stoves, gas stoves, and electrical appliances. But firewood represents the humility or the humble beginnings of the people. So that is what actually inspired me. So it made me as a tribute to mothers and fathers and grandparents and the teachers, and we never make headlines. I don't know how the system works.
1: Okay. Interesting. I've been connecting the dot while you were speaking. Like, it does make sense. It does make sense. Okay, right. So, the firewood philosopher. Let's look at it. Mozari, what do you need to for? Ekore, story shy. Namatonga ishtalo. Aishukumi atitlasi. Nikumbe akati lecture hall life. Kaka itama. Mudondisi. I'm a matlwen. I don't disaka meke. Story shy. Natani. Bakantimen. Sisuka laka. One but civilian zili by Carco Rinkanzil, Vasungulaku Garinget, Avatlash Tour, Intela Yale, Yitikom by Carriz, Akisale book. Now I'm getting the story behind the book. Okay, so interesting. Say, Laka Bugang when Anibonako Telekuba quotes are away, something like, becoming against all odds. Little, and then Gaspico in Quasle Singa Sangana Nasona Shanake, Singapa Subula in Le Shaku, Mela and then Gakuba Mun Abagar Atikerio.
0: Well, it's very important to understand that we are all in a game of life.
1: Yeah.
0: Life is a journey, and sometimes you ought to understand that our challenges may be same, they may be different, they may be similar, but we ought to understand that in this journey, everybody has a purpose, and everybody has got to stay in their lane. So when I wrote this, I was saying, for me, becoming against all is a refusal to allow circumstances to become our destiny. So we must refuse as young people, be it poverty, be it patterns in the family. You know, sometimes you are born in a family, you find that you are born in a family that has got a pattern of alcoholics. You are born in a family that has got a pattern of people who either refuse to get married or they refuse to actually be successful. They are like, we are fine with our poverty, we own it. They represent that. So this is about denying the very circumstances that we face on a daily basis. It's about making a conscious decision to say, you know what, we don't have to escape from this thing. We may have these circumstances. What we ought to do is that we need to learn from these challenges because they are not meant to imprison us.
1: Yeah.
0: So for me, I have an understanding that, you know, every human being begins a life with limitation. Of course, and others are also born with, you know, like their own, they inherit even trauma and a lot of other things, while our counterparts, they actually inherit privileges.
1: Okay.
0: But none of these things, whether you are born with or without, none of it should ever determine who you become.
1: Yeah.
0: So becoming is a journey that you need to undertake yourself and tell yourself that I've got a potential and I'm going to actualize it.
1: Okay, Barry, the motive behind becoming against all odds. Let's look at what we're going to do. Hambe silo sikara shitiga ukaro tikeriwa ukwata ku kongoma imacho. Let's look at barringe taku kombisa isaidle rarako. 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So which lesson from your personal journey forms the foundation of the book?
0: Look, I was not born in a rich family. I was born to a father who was just simply a subsistence farmer. So meaning we basically relied in you know, gardening and other things for ourselves. That taught me that if as African people, we could learn to do things that we are able to do by ourselves, we would become quite self-sufficient. We lacked nothing, as much as my father did not work at the time that I was born.
1: Okay.
0: So that was one thing that I really learned in life. But I can definitely assure you that as much as that has been the case in a family of five boys, being the third, the first to go to university, that means, you know, when you're trying to push ahead with this game, your brothers are going to tell you or remind you that, you want to be different. End here. But I also grew in a community where the only professional people who could see were my teachers and a couple of other nieces. So there were no role models that you could literally see. But one of the greatest lessons came from the fireside when you listen the old men and women tell you stories that we could have become principals, we could have become accountants and lawyers because we are smart. And if you look at it, our African people, if you look around Guyana, you look around your community, Mitaswana, there are people who are very smart, they just don't have or did not have an opportunity. Okay. So those are the lessons that I took, and I then said, you know what, I got to be different. So that is how this journey came about, and its challenges. There's also been so many challenges in life. I also became a proud young father. First year at university, freedom, you know.
1: Wow.
0: You know, the other book, the Bible says, "Who unto land the day a slave." So when you are not used to certain freedoms, when you get this finish, you make it clear that I will think under the sun suffers consequences. So I had to deal with these as odds where I could have said, you know what, there is no future for me except being a young father and other things. Professionally, I've also dealt with a lot of things where, you know, we've had to make a choice whether we're going to become corrupt or we're going to choose our truth and choose to be humble, choose to be satisfied with what we have and tell those that I've got political power that we will not be corrupt. We want to live a life of integrity. So that came at a cost itself, and this is the price that we're prepared to pay. But there has been a lot of sacrifices in this journey.
1: Okay. Oh, so coming to your education, what role did your education play in changing your life or shaping your life?
0: Today, as I speak to you, like I said, I was the first one to get a degree. It's not a degree, probably the first one to get a PhD or a doctorate, not just in a family, but also in my village. Today, I have got a handful of young people who have, others have become chartered accountants simply because they look at my parents. I've got my brother's daughter who is also studying medicine. I've got my son who is studying a couple of other things. But the point I'm trying to make is, as part of this journey, there's been lessons that one has learned himself, but most importantly, I learned that I do not know everything.
1: Okay.
0: So that is one of the biggest lessons that I had out of this education, education journey that I've taken, that you also learn that you do not know everything.
1: Okay.
0: So as you learn that, you learn to value other people, you learn to collaborate with other people, because when you don't know everything, then I know that I need you. Then I also know that when I find somebody who is in need, I do not need to build myself an office in the ivory towers and not reach back. So those are some of the greatest lessons that I learned, because nobody chose to be poor. Nobody chose to struggle.
1: Yeah.
0: So these are some of the lessons I learned beyond the textbook.
1: Okay, question akuriku shana ke dyondzo ya vona yi nga va yi va shape njhani kumbe yi va vumbe njhani ku va yi kota ku cinca vutomi bya vona, kambe ke va hlamula hi ndlela leyi ya ku yi ni 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Kambe ke which book had the greatest influence on your thinking?
0: I have been influenced by a couple of other books. I have been a great follower of the work of Ngugiwa Thiong'o.
1: Okay.
0: Decolonizing African Mind, or Decolonizing Minds.
1: Mm-hmm.
0: Which is one of the greatest books that teaches us that you know what, language itself is a form of identity. Culture itself gives us that identity.
1: Mm.
0: And the idea of the same writing here was that Ngugi was basically reminding us as Africans,
1: okay,
0: that we are not by any means unable. We are very much able to become just like any other nation. On the other hand, I also love the work of Chinua Achebe, who basically writes very well, reminding Africa that you must tell your story. She basically gave us a permission
1: okay.
0: to say, let us talk about our own African stories.
1: Mm.
0: And one of the most interesting stuff that she says, which I would love to share with your listeners, she says, it is only sheep that tend to have a discussion,
1: okay.
0: Or rather that tend to invite jackals in their discussion.
1: Mm.
0: And that in itself is that Chinua was basically saying that it's only Africans who tend to invite outsiders to come and have a conversation that is meant to liberate them, yet these are the people who have oppressed them. I found that to be very powerful because it basically means if we are to liberate ourselves, we've got to learn to write our own stories. Our stories would never be written by others, because otherwise if they write their own narrative about our lives.
1: Yes. Okay, so like despite all the qualifications that you have, why did you choose to be an author at the end? Ikoloka ene mi lange kuba mi ba mutsari wa ti buke ma etelelweni kuri no, I have to do this for my people. And then in that sense, what does it mean to be an author according to you?
0: One of the African, in fact, I call him son of the soil, Victor Maruara, the former VC of University of Johannesburg.
1: Okay.
0: Once said, those who do not read cannot lead.
1: Mm-hmm.
0: Which basically means if you've got leaders who are not reading, there's something wrong there in that society.
1: Wow.
0: So I have seen in South Africa that if you also look at the political leadership,
1: mm-hmm.
0: you have got people who are quite, who are talking a lot, but doing very little that actually transforms lives.
1: Mm.
0: So when I looked and reflected on these, I realized that African child is being lied to, not only lied to by the system, but also lied to by the very people who are supposed to serve them. So this then said to me, we needed to make a decision that our stories must be written down so that generations that come after us, they will be able to find a footprint that has been laid for them. So that is the whole point. But on the other hand, we write so that we're also able to challenge the current leadership narratives and tendencies.
1: Okay.
0: If we do not write anything down, people will continue to lie and as they do whatever, or rather tell half truths, and we become comfortable because we do not know much. So the more we write, the more we create records that we can reflect upon in terms of the wisdom that has been gained as we live. Yeah.
1: Okay. Ni rande kodi liya ya ku loko ku nga ri na ku hlaya ku nge vi na ku varhangeri lero everything lexi nga na swona mo especially botlhari hi byi kuma kusuka tibukwini nakona ku va ku ri story swa van'wani lava nga hlaya va nga tsala va ri na botlhari bya swona kambe ke loko na hina hi va hi karhi hi tsala hi add botlhari endleni ka van'wanyana hi ta kota ku rhangela hi ndlela ya right. That is the best thing. Okay, so hi va hi karhi hi vuya eka makala ya mikarhi mbulavula hi yona ya vu leadership kumbe vurhangeri. What setback taught you the most about leadership?
0: Life in general, there is what I call personal mastery. You cannot lead the next person unless you can lead yourself. So in the moment of crisis, one has to learn one to embrace their mistakes. And also embrace some of the mistakes or decisions that you have made. You then have to also learn to take responsibility. And as you take responsibility, you also learn to correct. And then this is one of the things that I think as part of leadership, this has been the greatest lesson for me to get to a point where when I've made some of these fatal mistakes, I'm able to say, yes, Shilua, the king is naked. He is not an angel. He has made mistakes, and he is learning from them. So that has been one of the things that I've really learned that could actually assist also young people. Some people commit suicide. Some people think they are not good enough. But the reality is both failure and setbacks, they are either a reminder that you are either not ready for something, or they are basically a reminder that you've got to try again. Because the most underlying thing from them is lesson. I will take a lesson out of those. So that has been one of the things here in terms of leadership.
1: Okay, va komisa ku leswi endlaka munhu a va a tlhelela ndzhaku kumbe ku va na ku tsandzeka ka swin'wana leswi u swi endlaka swi va swi karhi swi kombisa kahle ku ri a wu tiyimiselanga ku va u ya ka swilo swo karhi kumbe i ndlela ya ku va yi ku kombisa ku na leswi nga swi endlaka hi ndlela yo yaleyo. 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Hi yini chaptara leyi reflectaka eka n'wina?
0: There's a lot of chapters, but one of the most interesting chapters. Whenever I'm asked, it's a

0: it was difficult to write was that, you know, when you find all these people that are cheering for you, but they are not loud because they are praying for you in silence. And I found myself surrounded by a family of warriors in terms of prayers. They pray for me more than pray for myself. And I realized that my becoming is not just about my own effort, but it's also the effort they put on praying for me. So I call them my women that held the sky.
1: Okay, I hear you very well. So when they say in loko ba no ba yima kubula story sabona, when they stop telling their stories.
0: Yeah, so if you stop telling your story, it basically means someone else is actually going to write your story. Someone else is going to tell your story. But guess what? They say unless the lion tells the story, it is only the story of the hunter that will be listened to. So that means the hunter can always, you know, create a narrative. And there will be nobody or nothing that disputes that. You will note that we love writing about presidents, liberation heroes, famous figures, and a lot of stories in our society and our humble communities remain untold. So stories of rural teachers, grandmothers, migrant workers, stories of traditional leaders, and our very own entrepreneurs locally. And leaders of faith. These stories are disappearing every day because each every weekend we go bury them, and their stories are never told. So that means for every nation that takes itself serious, it has to move away from the traditional of oral history, actually writing down these stories, because these stories represent our wisdom, represent our experiences as a nation. So that is really one of the things that I would say, you know, this is the one of the reasons I wrote Firewood Philosopher, which was when I realized that, you know, there are ordinary people who are doing extraordinary things. And I said, you know what, let's write so that this wisdom is not lost.
1: Okay.
0: And we knew for sure, if we do not write, colonialism continues, slavery continues, it just changes the form or the shape. But it still continues. So that is why it became very necessary that we actually write so that the future is built on a narrative that we control ourselves.
1: Okay. Va kombisa leswaku loko un'wanyana a yima ku vulavula xitori xa yena, un'wanyana u ta xi vulavula. 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So how did the Firewood Philosopher move from an idea to a published book? Take us through the journey.
0: The book itself, as I said, it took a collective of all the years that I lived. I've lived a bit longer now. It waited for me to make a lot of other terrible mistakes. So while I'm attending to the consequences of those mistakes, it kind of enabled me to write with humility. Part of the journey has been that I had lived as a golden boy or as an ice boy of my father. I was a better example that everybody would use. But equally, I've also made terrible mistakes where when you look at me, you would be like, ah, not him. And fortunately, I'm saying a collective of these things and events were bad to happen in my life so that as they happen, they created different chapters of life.

0: because a human being is like an onion. It's got layers and layers. You've got a layer of being kind, but also has a layer of being a bad decision maker or a bad person when someone puts you off in a different manner. So I needed to also go through some of these lessons so that when I write, I am now writing as a man who has gained wisdom through lived experiences. So I took it from that angle, took these ideas, jot them down between 2020 until now.
1: Okay.
0: It has been a process of writing, going back and saying, okay, here, let's fix because we have progressed. And that has been the journey. So 5 years in the making, but I believe it is a story that can actually liberate someone out there.
1: Okay. Nimitwe kahle. 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So like say, what was the most challenging chapter while you were writing the book?
0: There has been a chapter where I, as a young manager, I had to reflect quite deeply when you have gotten everything that you've paid for in life, then what? As we grow up, most of us want to get a degree, get a job, get a house, get a car, get a good, peaceful paycheck so that you can have every nice thing. But the question is, when you have been blessed with all these things, then what? What is there for you to live for?
1: Okay.
0: This is one of the chapters that has really made me to reflect quite deeply. To say, when you have now received the answers to all these prayers, in life, what it means. Is life simply about material or material things? Is success about material things or the things that people can see, feel, and touch?
1: Okay.
0: And that is where I had to reflect quite deeply and realize that there is. In the words of my father, he would say, there is no success without a successor. And this is where, out of the reflection, I had to learn that none of the things that we have matter. It's just vanity. The truth is, real purpose in life should be that which touches or transforms lives, not just yours, but lives of others.
1: Okay. So, to our young leaders, let's what fun like what Shikuma ends in a book. We are the firewood philosopher.
0: Well, one of the things that young leaders have to understand, I mean, we are now going to the municipal elections. I see people like campaigning, trying to get our ward councillors and all of that. But I think for me, one of the biggest central lessons that you get from the firewood philosopher is that leadership begins long before the titles, the positions, and authority. So that means from wherever you are, whatever the circumstances, you are a leader. So we often think that leadership starts when people are given responsibility by community or whatever the case might be. But in reality, leadership starts with taking responsibility, and that is what this book reminds us, that as a leader, you've got to lead in your community, you've got to lead wherever you are, but that begins with yourself, and you've got to be a discipline before influence in this case. You've got to be able to build character before authority. You've got to learn to be of service before you want to be recognized.
1: Okay. okay lero munhu u fane a titiva before a humela vanhwini hikuva loko hi languta ka mikarhi leyi ngele ka yona hi liya mikitsikitsi ya ti-vote na yona se munhu u fane a rhanga a tikombisa before a fikelerisa service delivery eka vanhu hi ndlela yo yaleyo okay ni mi twe kahle so like if the book could be reduced to one message, what would it be?
0: If the book was simply to be, reduced to one message that I would like people to really take with them, I would have taken a simple approach where I would say to young people, to the old, I would say you've got to know that you are above your circumstances.
1: Mm.
0: You've got to know that you are not your failures. You've got to know that you are more than your setbacks.
1: Mm-hmm.
0: Because the central message of this book is that every human being carries within them possibilities that are often greater than the limitations that surround them.
1: Mm-hmm.
0: So life is not asking us merely to survive. You know, life is asking us to become. What is your purpose? Mm-hmm. Go for it. Mm-hmm. So for me, you just have to understand that becoming requires courage, mm-hmm. requires responsibility, and the ability to understand that I have got to grow and grow purposefully.
1: Okay, talking about the library, linga etelela yive kona eka xikolo lexa xa primary. Minga ijela kantsongo isona because it was all through your efforts and we've read about that. Can you kindly take us through that?
0: Yeah, so you've got to leave behind a few things in life. So for me, this is part of the effort. It was actually not the first one. It was actually the third. I think we made the efforts. We got one for the local village.
1: Okay.
0: Right then in Funoni, we got another one somewhere in the city, in Eastern Cape. Mm-hmm. And we made some efforts to assist one of the schools with printing facilities. So the point I'm making here is that these are efforts that we make in order to transform lives of others. Mm-hmm. So I do definitely hope that we leave behind three things on my side.
1: Mm-hmm.
0: First, I really, especially love for learning. I think I want to leave behind that.
1: Mm-hmm.
0: The second is I want to leave behind a belief in human potential.
1: Mm.
0: I want people to believe in themselves and knowing that all things are possible.
1: Mm-hmm.
0: And the third thing is conviction that where a child begins should never determine where the child ends. In other words, the dreams of an African child are valid. Your dreams are valid, they matter.
1: Mm.
0: So that is three things that I would definitely want to leave behind in life because I believe that as time fades, as title fame, as my career ends, as my achievements are forgotten, my prayer is that one day I want a child to stay out of that library, out of that an opportunity or possibility was created for me and I became.
1: Okay, before ni sa message luwa nga ubula eka chitonga ntaranga ni kongomisa hi shibuti solution nga babutisa shona kuri makaku hitu sisa lesha ku ikutira kabona kuna shikolo shabona lesha shakali 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the firewood philosopher. We wish you continued success in your writing and community building efforts. So if you were to advise our today's youth, what would be your message?
0: My message is very simple.
1: Okay.
0: Believe in the human potential. Mm-hmm. Everybody is people. Okay. Identify what you're good at,
1: mm-hmm.
0: and keep moving. Life respects movement.
1: Mm.
0: You can be talented. If you do not move, nothing moves.
1: Okay.
0: If you are a good soccer player and you're not in the field of play, you will never become a star. You will remain undiscovered. So the message is very simple.
1: Okay.
0: Keep moving. Keep moving. Keep moving.
1: Keep moving. Okay, vari kongoma emahlweni kampa leswi unga good hi swona u langutana na swona if u kota ku tlanga soccer yana mahlweni hiku vutomi jinge yimi loko wena u yima endla leswi kotaka swona ku va u karhi u kota ku fikelerisa milorho ya wena hi khensa swinene dokodela even though you said you actually don't prefer to be called doctor, but I found it to be a doctor, and you are. So, thank you so much for joining us tonight. Can you kindly tell us, Guri, where can we find your book if ever we want to read about it?
0: You can get the book on Amazon. I know I'm the author, but I don't advise that you take the Amazon route.
1: Okay.
0: You can also get the book on Take a Lot.

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1: Okay, right. 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Yaku meka eka take a lot. E shop liya ya online liya. 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
0: na kensa swinene.
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0: 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It's as good as two pads for zero leaks in sight. 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Always.
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